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10: Busted flat in Baton Rouge and heading for the trains. Feeling nearly faded as my jeans. Bobby thumbed a diesel down just before it rained.

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much special.

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8: On a warm summer's evening, on a train bound for nowhere, I met up with a gambler. We were both too tired to sleep, so we took turns of staring

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1: He said, "Pardon me for being so bold, but you got a cigarette that's already rolled?" I gave him one. He lit it in his own good time. The smoke in that pool room hung like fog. When he talked, he sounded like a growling dog. He said, "Would you care for a dollar on the five and the nine?" Now this man was ugly and his eyes were mean. His clothes were dirty, but his hands were clean. He held that stick like a mother holds the hand of a child. Well, I've been known to hustle a few. When the waitress said, "Is he playing you?" And I said, "Yeah. Bring me brandy, water by." Little Red Parker was away in the back, taking quarters and handling racks. And I told him, "Red, come up here. Glue them up tight." That brandy had me feeling warm. I tipped that waitress and I checked her form. And I said, "Honey, you like a winner?" And she just smiled. I played like a man with a broken wrist. I won two and he won six. And I had him set up, so I said, "Let's play for five." By this time a crowd had gathered around to see this fish and just watch him drown. I told that waitress, "More brandy, water by." Then he went out and got a custom cue. He said, "It's no offense to you,

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He smiled at me and said, "Why don't we play for 10? Well, I've never seen a man that walked who made those balls and table talk. They're speaking in

George Fox, Bachelor Girl on CJWE, Alberta's Best Country. How about that start to our Friday evening together? Hello, Entente, everyone. It is Daryl joining you here on Alberta's Best Country. I hope everybody had a fantastic week. The weekend is officially upon us, so I will be with you over the next couple of hours getting that weekend started off on the right foot. Whatever you got going on, I hope you have a lovely, safe, fantastic Friday night and the rest of your weekend. Please join me while we enjoy all kinds of great country music over the next couple of hours. Let's keep it going. Here's Wade.

0: Leslie McBride. What if we don't? This is CJWE Alberta's best country. All kinds of great events happening in southern Alberta this weekend. The weather should, knock on wood, be pretty good as well for a lot of these events. If you're into football, well, the Calgary Stampeders Fan Fest, that is back tomorrow. That takes place at McMahon Stadium from 1 p.m. until 4 p.m. Totally free to check out. So if you love football, if you love Stampeders, or you just want to go and check out some family fun activities, that is going to be happening. You can meet current players, former players. There's going to be all kinds of stuff for the kiddos, games, giveaways, inflatables, face painting, all of the like. So if you're interested in that, you want to check that out, you can certainly do so. And we have information for you on that event and many, many others as well. All you got to do is go to cjwe.ca.
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Zach Tops, I Never Lie on Alberta's Best Country. It's Daryl with you here on a Friday night. That song is from his debut album, Cold Beer and Country Music, released in 2024. Now, interestingly enough, with that song, it wasn't released as a single. It was part of his debut album, so you had to listen to the album to get that one. But the song went pretty viral on TikTok, and that's how he got his first entry on the Billboard Hot 100, charting number 24. So all kinds of fun facts about songs that I try and share with you all. But let's keep the great tunes going. Take it back to the 90s with this next one from Little.

Makochin otabinen ainchi toka yekiabicha wan yo hotumine. Ainchi toka yinkiagabicha wan ne data dayen nabine. An arftamin sa wan sahna in tatamwazi CJWE.

0: How good is Morgan Wallen? That was Don't We here on CJWE, one of my favorite artists right now. Tomorrow, right here on CJWE at 6 p.m., Radio Bingo returns. 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

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Sahna, sahna, in tasam wazi, CJWE. 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

Lindsay L. Pickup Truck on Alberta's Best Country. I can't believe an hour has just flown by. Time flies when you're having fun, which I'm having a lot of fun. I certainly hope you are as well here on CJWE. Let's keep the fun rolling as we get into this next song. Keeping the country tracks going, playing a little bit of all of the decades. Here's John Barry. She's taking a shine. This is CJWE.

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0: Alberta's best country. That was Josh Ross, Single Again. It is a Friday night here on CJWE, and what a beautiful Friday night it is. All kinds of great markets coming up this weekend. I love markets, and I know a lot of other people do as well. So I want to tell you about a couple of quick ones here. There's is the community market happening in Soutina Nation at the Bullhead Community Center. That is right, started today, and it goes tomorrow as well from 11 to 6 p.m. There's going to be all kinds of local vendors from neighboring communities and all of the like. You can support local entrepreneurs. So that is one market going on tomorrow. And then there's also the Tack and Artisans Western Market. So if you're looking for a bit of more Western stuff, that one takes place in Cochrane at the Cochrane and District Ag Society from, Sunday at 10 a.m. until 4 p.m. Admission is free for both of those. You can check out all kinds of great jewelry antiques at this Western Market and, of course, Western lifestyle vendors on site. 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All you got to do is check out our events page at cjwe.ca.
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0: country, and she knows it by Luke Bryan on CJWE. That song, I don't know what it was. I mean, all the songs today have gotten me in a nice weekend mood, but that one just kind of hit me a little bit differently. I don't know what it was, but we got all kinds of great tracks that are kind of like that. And another one that is like that, it's Phil Vassar, Little Red Rodeo. This is Alberta's Best Country.
1: Well, a note said you've had time to think about it. Looks like to me you're feeling kind of crowded. You're not looking for anything permanent here, so my rodeo's packed and it's in good

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1: Alberta's best country, now and then. Edila ni tigonde erason, echo na hende ke shinezun, nauseje.

0: Say Country or Die Trying by Blake Shelton on Alberta's Best Country. Unfortunately, that is going to be all the time that we have together here on the show. The time just absolutely got away from us, but that's because we were just enjoying the music that we had all night long. Thank you so much for making me a part of your Friday night, for being a part of my Friday evening as well. Whatever you got going on the rest of the night into the weekend, I hope you all have a lovely, safe, wonderful, fantastic time. We'll do it all again next Friday. How does that sound? Thank you so much, everyone. Make sure that you're keeping it locked all weekend long right here to Alberta's Best Country, CJWE.
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0: 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We just get out there and tell these kids, look, this is what can happen. It's not worth it.
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0: Just getting that message out there that drinking and driving does kill, and it does. To me, it's such a simple thing. Don't drink and drive. It just is not worth it.
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1: That is beautiful. Nita banatsinatsi. 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

0: 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We just get out there and tell these kids, look, this is what can happen. It's not worth it.
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0: 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To me, it's such a simple thing. Don't drink and drive. It just is not worth it.
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his fist clenched tight. 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

0: I guess it's just the senselessness, the ridiculousness of it, that these things don't have to happen.
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0: 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There's other choices. They could get a cab. They could stay overnight. They could have somebody else drive them. And there'd be a lot of people left alive in this world today if those choices had been exercised.
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serving Alberta's Indigenous communities. 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
1: 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Kisig anima. That is the sky. Kisig anima. That is a star. Acha kusana. That is a star. Acha kusana.
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Sounds like coming home. This is CJWE. Now in Dene. Na he kents in yagots iti laundi narete. Edila nitsigonde eraton.

0: The Moccasin Telegraph on CJWE, Alberta's best country. 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
1: The second annual Okotoks Powwow, Come Rock at the Rock, is set to go Saturday, May 30th and Sunday, May 31st at the Viking Rental Center, Infinity Paving Arena. That's at 204 Community Way in Okotoks. The grand entries are Saturday at 1 and Sunday at 1. And your MCs are Kenta Youngman and Howie Thompson. 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If you'd like more information on these and other events, check out the concert and events link at cjwe.ca.
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It's Armin Duck Chief and Nobody Loves Like You, and it's Saturday, it's the weekend, and it's Sean. Hello and good morning. This hour, Alberta's Best Country from Josh Ross, Zach Top, also Brooks and Dunn, and Chester Knights. This is Dina Carter, and How Do I Get There? And this is CJWE.

0: Sawyer Brown, it's Thank God For You. This is CJWE in Red Deer at 88.7, Calgary at 88.1, and it's Saturday with Sean. Hello there. Heavily caffeinated. Didn't sleep all that well last night. I've been trying to change up my sleep position, and it's not going well. Sleeping on my stomach, and it's messed up my shoulder. So I thought I'd try back. And, well, it's kind of hit and miss, so I'm thinking maybe I switch up to my side. Because this 3 and 4 hours of sleep is just not cutting it. Julie, which way are you sleeping?
1: I'm a side.
0: Your side. See, that's the best one, apparently.
1: Is it really?
0: That's what they say. You know, it seems to change all the time. There's experts, right? Experts about sleeping.
1: Well, you got to take it with a grain of salt, those experts.
0: But they're saying that sleeping on your side may be the best way to get a good night's rest. It affects snoring, sleep apnea, back pain. And it'll help you feel refreshed in the morning.
1: That's why I don't sleep on my back. Because if I'm really tired, I'm going to snore up a storm. And then I'm going to wake myself up. You know exactly what I'm talking about.
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Stuart Bamford, it's Hank Williams Lonesome, and it's Saturday with Sean. Radio Bingo's back tonight at 6. Not a $10,000 bonanza. Oh, no. It's 25 grand. 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Good luck tonight. 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
1: Alberta's best country, now and then. 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

0: One of my faves right now, bringing back that 90s vibe, at Zach Top, South of Sanity is what it's called. This is CJWE in Lethbridge at 103.5, Medicine Hat at 106.3, and it's Sean. Happy Saturday. Hope you're having a fantastic weekend. Just looking at our concert board here in the studio, so many great shows, so many great festivals, too. Like, I mean, you got Dwight Yoakam at the Panoka Stampede. You've got, let's see, Tucker Wetmore, Country Music Fest, July 2nd, Braden King, Taste of Edmonton. Then you got the bigger festivals, Country Thunder, Big Valley Jamboree, Boots and Hearts. And we can't forget about the Bow Valley Boot Stomp. Yeah, July 24th through the 25th. There's a fashion show on the 30th of May. Let's get you some details. Sarah had a chance to chat with Keely Mitchell, founder and organizer of the Bow Valley Boot Stomp, to get you some details.
1: But the countdown is on. I'm excited because we're going to be there hanging out with you for at least one of the days, of course. So
2: yeah,
1: this is a very unique music festival in the way that you do fully support Alberta and Canadian artists. And you do have that full female Friday night, which I absolutely love as well. So what is your favorite part about the Bow Valley Boot Stomp since you did start it a few years ago?
2: It's a hard question to answer. We've had, you know, we've had different challenges both years, to be honest. And we're a small team, so it's a lot of work for a small team and so much learning. My favorite part is just seeing people have a great time. Like I said, there's a difference of being like right in front of the stage or close to the stage and being able to feel the joy and the electrifying presence of the performer on stage versus being at a festival where you're way back, you're watching them on screen. There's just such a different feeling to it. And we're just trying to create that experience for everybody where it's just they're coming and having such an amazing time. And we've got nothing but positive feedback continuously. Even though last year we dealt with basically a tornado on Friday night, we were able to flip everything and still get everybody on stage because we've got so much heart. There's heart from us, the volunteers that support us, and everybody who just wants to see it succeed in this town and help us make sure that it goes through. Our the people we work with in production, the people we work with on site, all of that. Like, it was just everybody coming together. And I think that community feel of events is what I love most, I guess. And also I get to see some really awesome performers right here. So.
1: Oh, for sure. It sounds really, really great. So tell us a bit about the ticket situation. Where can everybody get tickets and how does that all work for the Bow Valley Boot Stomp?
2: Yeah, we've got tickets on bootstomp.ca. We have weekend passes and single day tickets up right now. There's general admission space and VIP, which is just a closer area to the stage, a different bar and nicer bathrooms, which a lot of people really like. Yeah, and that's kind of it. There's with a general admission weekend pass, you can bring one kid in with you. You know, like we want to make it accessible for kids to come with their families, and so the tickets are there for that. And then we've got camping on site, and you get a nice Rocky Mountain view and lots of fun.
1: It's going to be a great time. Well, Kaylee, thank you so much for joining me today. I really appreciate your time.
2: Yeah, thank you for your time.
1: Absolutely. We will see you at the Bow Valley Boot Stomp on July 24th and 25th.
2: Thanks so much, Sarah. Have a great day.
1: Thanks to you, too. Thank you. Bye.
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Man of Constant Sorrow, it's the Soggy Bottom Boys, and I'll never forget seeing the video for the first time thinking, wow, that George Clooney is a man of many talents. He can act, and he can sing. You remember seeing the video for the first time, don't you? Yeah, that wasn't him singing at all. I'm not the only one, right? Just me? Yeah, I figured. It's Sean with George Strait, and this is CJWE. He won.

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An arf tamin cha wan, sahna in tatam wazi CJWE.

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Summertime, it's the James Barker Band, and we most certainly are in summer mode. Apparently that kicks in right after May long. Some feel it a little bit before, I'm feeling it now, and I feel it year-round. I just yearn for the sun and nice weather. It's Saturday and the weekend. My name is Sean. This hour, Dallas Smith, Trisha Yearwood, Tracy Lawrence, and Steve Earle. This is Brad Paisley's Fallen. This is CJ.

0: Lila McCann, I Want to Fall in Love. This is CJWE in Red Deer at 88.7, 88.1 in Calgary. And it's Saturday with Sean. Hello and good morning. How about we start your day with a good news story? Came across this video and I just warmed my heart. Taking it to the next level. Going over and above because you can. Because you want to help somebody out. Because you want to show a little kindness. This guy's delivering packages up and down a street somewhere. He's got the big truck. And as he's driving around, he sees a dog and he's like, oh my gosh. Somebody's dog's gotten out of the yard. So he picks up the dog and then starts investigating the neighborhood to try and figure out whose dog it is. And well, he finds the owner and a little bit more.
1: Okay. Hey, hello. This is like the third house I came to. I talked to some of the neighbors and they pointed me to this house. I believe this dog belongs to you. There's no address on the collar, but this dog was wandering around. And then as I approached your house, I saw that the gate was open. And I went to investigate a little bit, and I see that the latch is bent. So you just need a new latch. So what's going to happen is, I guess, I was making some deliveries, and I have about a good 8-minute window of leverage. So I'm going to, first of all, drop your dog off back into the gate, if that's okay, on the side. And then I'm going to attempt to fix your gate. So I'll be right back. Okay. All right, your gate is fixed. I used a rock to kind of bend the metal into a shape so that it can actually latch into the other part of the gate. So your dog is secure and safe. I put him on the side of the house, closed the gate, locked it, and he should be good. Your gate should be fine. It's just a temporary fix, so you might want to get it checked out and like maybe replace the latch. But for now, it's good. So glad you got your dog. I've delivered here before, so maybe I'll see you soon. Okay, bye.
0: Unbelievable. Not only brings their dog back, fixes the gate too. Just taking it that little extra step further. Kindness. Spread that stuff everywhere if you can.
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0: High Valley brings their Paradise and Hurricanes tour to Lethbridge, March 22nd. 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

Hey, it's Saturday with Sean. Radio Bingo's back at 6 tonight. It's not our usual $10,000 bonanza. No, it's one of the biggies. 25 grand. 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Click on the Radio Bingo link. It's all there for you. This is Tanya Tucker, and this is

0: As any fool can see, it's Tracy Lawrence. This is CJWE in Calgary at 88.1, Red Deer at 88.7. And it's Saturday with Sean. It's the weekend. Hope yours is going fantastic. Are the kids getting excited about summer yet? I'm officially in summer mood. Racing dirt bikes in Stettler tomorrow, can't wait. And then right through the summer. Kids, well, we got about, what, a month and a half of schooling, and then it's bring it on. And parents are like, okay, we got to keep them busy. Sure, they can have a bunch of fun, but they can also go out and meet some new people, enjoy some summer camps, maybe some drop-in activities with the Boys and Girls Club of Olds and surrounding area. Jackson Fontaine has some details for you.
1: The nonprofit organization, also known as the Boys and Girls Club, covers Olds and the area, which supports children, youth, and families in the community. Lauren McMullen, Director of Youth, Community, and Family Services at the BGC, says that they will be doing some summer camps and registration has officially opened up for that.
2: You do not have to be a current BGC family to access those. They have games, crafts, and each week has a theme. So you can register for those. There is some spots, but they really do fill up quickly. So if you're interested, I suggest reaching out.
1: McMullen also mentioned they have their club day on June 5th, which celebrates all the BGCs around Canada.
2: It'll be from 3 to 6 in Centennial Park here in Olds. We'll have barbecue going on, bouncy castles, games, activities, and just a fun overall day to celebrate BGC and everything that BGCs do.
1: In Olds, I'm Jackson Fontaine.
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Party all night long. It's Donnie Corrigal. Well, once upon a time, maybe. Nowadays, no. Dinner at 4:30. Get that party started for 5:30. I need to be in bed by 9. That's where I am. It's Saturday with Sean. Hello there. This hour, Alberta's best country from Blake Shelton, Alan Jackson, Ella Langley, and Shania. This is Chris Cagle's What Kind of Gone on CJWE. I heard the door.

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0: Ball and Chain, it's Paul Overstreet. This is CJWE in Red Deer at 88.7, 106.3 in Medicine Hat. And it's Saturday with Sean. I was just perusing X. And there was a question being asked. Nine times out of 10 on X, they usually have a blue check mark when they ask a question because they need that engagement, right? Because they make a couple of bucks. Regardless, they were curious what has started to annoy you as you get older. It's loudness. I find everything really, really loud these days. Remember as a youngster, you could crank the tunes like, yeah, yes, loving it. Make it louder. Turn it up to 11. Yeah, no. Everybody needs to relax. I need a little quieter. Is that a getting older thing or?
1: Yes.
0: Okay. Just curious because I feel like everything needs to be turned down a little bit.
1: Well, can I tell you what I do in my car?
0: What's that?
1: You know how you turn down the radio so you can see better?
0: Yes. Yes. This is what I'm talking about.
1: You understand.
0: Or you go into a restaurant and they've got the music on, but my gosh, just bring it down a little.
1: Talk. You can't even hear your person that you're talking to.
0: Everything is so loud. Okay, so that's part of getting older, is it?
1: Well, as soon as I mentioned the car thing, you knew what I was talking about.
0: So, yeah, I'm there.
2: 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Here's what's happening.
0: The second annual Okotoks Powwow, Come Rock at the Rock, is set to go Saturday, May 30th and Sunday, May 31st at the Viking Rentals Center, Infinity Paving Arena. That's at 204 Community Way in Okotoks. The grand entries are Saturday at 1 and Sunday at 1. And your MCs are Kenta Youngman and Howie Thompson. 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

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It's happening at the Genesis Center at 755 Falcon Ridge Boulevard Northeast. Start time is 1, and it'll continue until 7. If you need some more deets, check out the concert and events link at cjwe.ca. This is Alan Jackson, and this is CJWE. All right.

Nitin dying abuanat, it's an gaming. Good way gas, nitin ugi, bisin sa one. Nan arp dominchat. Sahna, sahna, in tathamwazi, CJWE. Winchispa yade da.

0: Langley. It's called Be Her. This is CJWE in Medicine Hat at 106.3. 103.5 in Lethbridge. Rudy Stranglingwolf in there as well. And Rudy's going to be a part of our Listener Appreciation Concert. Lethbridge, we're headed to see you. Listener Appreciation Concert, Lethbridge Friendship Center, June 12th, noon until 2. Live music and some eats. Who's going to be there? Well, Trevor Panzak, Chase Morgan, Rudy Stranglingwolf, and Bretton Rose. Details through CJWE.ca. And it's Saturday with Sean. And speaking of Ella Langley, between Be Her and Choosing Texas, she's number one on every chart. Just crushing it. Last Sunday, walked into the ACMs with 7 nominations. Walked out with 7 trophies.
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0: trying to get to say something, but I can't. Thank you. So women in this category, today I was having a strange day, and I walked right into Lainey's room, and I just got emotional, and she hugged me, wrapped me up, and started praying for me. And then all of a sudden, here comes Miranda Lambert in her little pink hat, and I would not be standing up here without just the encouragement of so many women. Kelsey, thank you so much for loving on me. Thank you to my parents for believing in me and my family for showing up and being weird as always, so it keeps me humble. Thank you to the women. I would not be standing up here without that, so thank you.
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Faith Hill's Mississippi Girl. And Sean, I got to get out of here. Have a great rest of your weekend. Play safe. I'll be back in Monday morning. Start time is 6, right across the Wind Speaker Radio Network. This is Garth. It's Two of a Kind, working on a full house. This is CJW.

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Mkochi yotabinen yohotumi dokanka yekiabine.

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1: Sunshine, wase squin. Sunshine, wase squin. It is sunny, saga still. It is sunny, saga still.
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0: The Moccasin Telegraph on CJWE, Alberta's best country. 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
1: The second annual Okotoks Powwow, Come Rock at the Rock, is set to go Saturday, May 30th and Sunday, May 31st at the Viking Rental Center, Infinity Paving Arena. That's at 204 Community Way in Okotoks. The grand entries are Saturday at 1 and Sunday at 1. And your MCs are Kenta Youngman and Howie Thompson. And the Calgary Game and Collector Show is coming up Saturday, May 30th at the Acadia Recreation Complex at 90th Avenue Southeast in Calgary. It's a one-day event celebrating video games, tabletop games, collecting, and gaming culture. Whether you're looking for a specific title, adding to your collection, playing in a tournament, or just checking out what's on the floor. This is a relaxed all-ages event for anyone who enjoys games. Early admission is $10, general admission is $5, and ages 14 and under get in free. If you'd like more information on these and other events, check out the concert and events link at cjwe.ca.
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serving Alberta's Indigenous communities. This is CJWE. Nawen Dene. 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
1: High Valley brings their Paradise and Hurricanes tour to Lethbridge, March 22nd. Clay Walker stands as a towering figure in country music. 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